sur Néo, pas de blabla inutile. 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Du son et des hits en non-stop. 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This record is being played at a club, disco, lounge, house, basement or block party.

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That's when I knew that your heart was scarring. 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This ain't Gucci, this is Prada, darling. If you want something, you can ask.

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It's only right to be fair. Ball so hard, motherfuckers wanna find me. That shit crack. That shit crack. That shit crack.